0: A13 County for general complaint.
1: A13.
0: In the area of 711 Chandler Drive, 711 Chandler Drive, there's three juveniles taking the color stents down.
1: A13.

0: Cynthia 6 County for a follow-up.
1: Fifty-six thirty-nine, Old State Road thirty-nine.
0: The caller advised that he reported a firearm stolen or missing up to a week or two ago, and now he's advising that it has been found. He's requesting an officer come out and confirm it so it can be taken out of our stolen.
1: 56.
2: County 55, please disregard, I'll be around.

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1: Clear, 58 County for ADV. There's been a report of a semi that's pulled over off the side of the road on 4 near Longshore Drive. That's very close to the road. Callers are, passerbys are concerned somebody's going to hit it.
0: County 63, you can sign that me. 58, you can signal that.

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1: County 13. 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That's the offender's address.
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4: County 64, I'm in Westfall, start towards him.

0: 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Priority 4 for a lift assist. County clear 1917.
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1: Peg 2, you're en route to 1211 Longwood Drive, apartment 122 at Oakwoods Manor. For a 78-year-old female, she had a fall earlier today and came back. Now she's in the bathroom and the nurse can't get her up. 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
0: Hi, Form. The caller at 6848 is TXing the center right now, advising us that you're currently at her front porch trying to talk to her through her ring camera and she can't talk back.
1: And 4, I'll give her a call.

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1: Okay.
0: You can notify Michigan City, westbound on 20 coming onto the boulevard. There are two sports bikes going over 100 miles per hour. One's red, one's blue.
1: Be there, being advised now, thank you.
2: Try kinetic brake.
1: Thanks, Liz.
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1: 64 County. Now, the subject at 3420 Ivanhoe Road is requesting to speak with you specifically in regards to an incident that was reported yesterday.
2: 64 County.

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0: Being in front of Sowers on East Lincoln Way. Indiana Sheriff's Edward, John, Tom, 615, going to be on a gray Honda Sierra.

County 55, James North Hills. 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
1: 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We'll have Long Beach and Rob as well to assist.

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0: Linking away in Tipton, Missouri, Adam, Ida, check, Adam 111, Bravo 4, A111, Blake 4, it's going to get a wild tomorrow.

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0: 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That should be.
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County 17. I went direct with 58. He's going to be in route 266. I'll be 10-8. Also 10-41, shift 3.

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0: I just want, like, GMS in my tractor trailer. Unknown state for the trailer, but it's Paul Frank 18992. PF 18992.

0: 94 eastbound on ramp from US 20 via white Mazda 3, Michigan plate Edward Victor Nora 1028, EVN 1028.
1: Thanks for having
0: me. Yeah, occupy time 3.
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2: Medbay on Cleveland and Tim, Cleveland and Tim. Subject was hit on a bicycle, flew through the air, not wearing a helmet. He is up and moving around, just confused. 6-43, it's going to be a juvenile.

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1: Parking lot at Gallup's, dark color Toyota Camry, Tennessee plate, boy, Victor, King, 3497, BVK, 3497.
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2117, Kenny. Walker Road, 7764 North Walker Road. I have Joseph Wilkinson making threats to dispatch on 911, another county as well. He's extremely upset that his friend needs help and having trouble getting him out. He's also made threats of 209 by officer before.

0: 44, Kenny. Caller was hit by a white pickup truck. The truck fled eastbound on 8. White truck should have front end damage.
1: 44.
0: Also had his lights on. We have another call. I believe the white truck's at 1055. It was East Main and Owego. It was doing donuts in the intersection, hitting multiple vehicles.
1: 44.
2: County 52, 10-8 with no turn off the lacrosse.

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Michigan City-based first responders. 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
1: Medic 4 be en route, priority 1 to Meyer, 5150 Franklin, 5150 Franklin Street. 40-year-old female having trouble breathing, completely dizzy. This is a phase 3 location through her husband on the phone. She will be in a silver Chevy Cruiser Cobalt with the hazards on in the parking lot.
2: Kind of be advised, Medic 4 hasn't left for the call yet. We're just acknowledging it.

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1: I'm going to have that truck. We're going to be on 39, about a quarter mile north of 08. Indiana license plate, Edward Franklin, 927.
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0: Last name, Boy, Ocean, Paul, Edward, first name, Joshua, common spelling, middle name, Daniel, common spelling, date of birth, 1-8-2000.

0: Welcome back to, yeah, that's a Pepper Thing. 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Oh, how tender. That's a Pepper Thing! And over to Becca, who's whispering affirmations to her can.
1: You're sweet. 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
0: She swears it makes it taste better. 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Why do they all do it? All for that sweet, delicious, truly one-of-a-kind taste of Dr. Pepper. It's a Pepper Thing!

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South Taylor Road, 2344 South Taylor Road, for domestic. 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It's a Christian Garcia. The male is now leaving in a black Tahoe, gathering further.

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Michigan City Base, Cool Spring Responders, Priority 1, 4366 North 630 West, 4366 North 630 West. Priority 1 for breathing problem.

0: I'm at Cornwall.
1: Medic 4B en route 4366 north 630 west, 4366 north 630 west for a breathing problem. We have a 76-year-old male. He has history of COPD and heart issues with a triple bypass. He advised that he believes air is not coming out of his oxygen tank. He is on a portable. He's checked the lines. It has been going on for about 10 hours.

vehicles bring first responders, second page, priority one, 4366 North 630 West, 4366 North 630 West, priority one for a breathing problem, second page, county clears 301.

0: County 17, I got two suspicious people running from me at the fairgrounds. One's gonna be a white male, no shirt, black shoes, and a female, didn't have any pants on, blue hoodie. 67, you start as well.
1: C7 from 39 on the toll road.

So that's male running. He's running around the dog park. Currently, the fenced-in area, the animal shelter. Female's going back towards the trailer parks.

I got the male in the woods, in between the 18th and State Road 2. Maybe going over to the Mayflower, possibly.

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0: 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Can I take off on me?
1: 67.

0: 41 from 17. Is that you coming up to the fairgrounds?
1: Yes.
0: Can you sit right over here where the spotlight and the flags are? 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I'm going to try to find the female that ran.

0: County, were you clear on 17th traffic?
1: Affirmative. Please call the mailbox at Mayflower again.
2: Yeah, we got our trouble.
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Kai 17. 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
1: 33.
0: For County Highway on the 650 North, just east of Wallamere School, there's a branch on the bottom of a hill crest blocking West Highway.
1: 33.

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0: Medic 5.
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0: County Medic 6 en route.
1: Medic 6 en route, 107 Penny Lane, for a 79-year-old male experiencing chest and stomach pain. He is shaking and is prescribed nitro. Has not taken one, but is going to take one. Pain is more in the ribcage and began last night. Medic 5 is on scene.

0: 35 County. Got a complaint, 0334 South 700 East, saying the neighbor says that the mail to his address goes outside screaming foul language every morning as cows and neighbors are fed up. One minute only.
1: Give him a call.

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0: Got a welfare check, 4707 50 North. We 911 open line for a minute. Female finally answered, sounded very disoriented and saying everything was fine. They're asking. Ping was showing 4655 second. Check. First address was showing 4655. Second was this one. Both prior show medicals.
1: Ready? County 33 as well.

0: County 33.
1: 33.
0: 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She advises accidental dial. She sent for 10-8.
1: 33.
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30 County. When US 20 and Bleck Road had a parking problem, the color states your car is parked on the curb on Bleck right off of 20 by the creek access. They were parking the fish in the creek, but they're also partially in the road considering they're going to get hit.

0: County Medic 6 and Route Priority 1.
1: Medic 6 and Route 204 Westwood Drive for an 83-year-old male who's experiencing chest pain, did have a stroke about 2 days ago due to an AFib.

0: Yeah, only 33, 10.3 Black Road.
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2: At 422 Fernway Road, there's a civil matter. There's a caller going to this address to retrieve items in a Jeep from his ex, but she's violent and has stabbed him in the past. He has a 10-minute ETA.

0: County 35.
1: I've tried calling this caller a few times. It just keeps going straight to voicemail. If you want to try calling her back and ask her to unblock her phone or something like that. Until then, I'll go to the suspicious person on 18th Street.
2: 35.
3: County 33, I can back up unit 12.
2: 33.

0: County 12. I spoke to the caller for the runway. They're going to stand by high speed.
1: 12.
2: County 33. I'm clear of you, tonight.
1: 3, sir.
0: County 39, I'm headed to back 12.

0: 24 at that address.
1: Walk in the wood line. I'm not with them currently.
2: Yeah.
0: He is currently at Faith Baptist Church. He said he's out with them.
1: 10-4.

0: 6666 North Range Road. There's a civil matter. The caller is a friend of a female resident. The female's husband passed away last month, and two men showed up randomly in a truck, made a reference to her husband, went on the roof, began giving an estimate to pick something, quoted her $10,000, and they said that they would be over in a few hours. They feel like it is a scam, and they're both very concerned.
1: County 12, excuse me, 1023 on Fernlass.

0: County 35. I'll be 10A with an SR. I will remain in the area, however, because these two aren't the ones that the caller originally seen.
1: 35.

0: County 5427.
1: 54.
0: Be on two in front of Fitness Plus. It's going to be on a white F-150. Collegiate plate. Ida Queen 8990. Ida Queen 8990.

0: Kind of 54 south by south. Two in Lofgren, command of black, clear of the Corolla. Collegiate plate, Queen Charles 8046. Queen Charles 8046.
1: Sorry, is that address?
0: In Lofgren.

0: Okay, 12, 10, 8, no standard.
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2: Reed, can you push the CR, please?
1: 43, that'll be 182.

County 54757. State Road 2 in Loughran, I'm in a orange Ford, Handicap plate, Charles 259, John Adam, Charles 259, John Adam.

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1: 54.
0: June 300 East, white Nissan. Missouri plate, Adam 111, boy 4. Adam 111, boy 4.

0: 43, County.
1: 43.
0: Same address, the 6666 North Range Road. The male's on the phone with the female now. She is telling him to come out and pick up the money, but she's on the cell phone with him now and was told to call back if he told her.
1: 43.
2: Do you want me in route 2? I'm at 3920.
1: Negative, sir.
0: County. 11011 West Earl Road, a follow-up on a stolen vehicle that was address listed from yesterday, went to TX only.
1: By Michigan City.

1111 Western Road, TX only, referencing a call from yesterday regarding a stolen vehicle that was listed at this address.

0: Michigan City Base, Michigan City Fire, priority one for an overdose, 1816 East Barker Ave, 1816 East Barker Ave, apartment A for an overdose.
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0: 02 in Lofgren, ran a silver passenger car, handicap plate, Charles 104, Henry Victor, Charles 104, Henry Victor, 2 in Lofgren.

Panamedic Foreign Route. Foreign Route 1816 East Barker Ave, Apartment A, for a 63-year-old male who accidentally took too many of his antidepressant meds. Sometimes he becomes forgetful and takes too much. He's unsure how much he took, but right now he can't really walk around.

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2: I'll be 1024 from this call. Keep it on the CAD. The owner of the vehicle is going to call me. This is a convoluted civil matter that Deputy Marsh took last night.
1: 30. I'll leave it open.

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Hasn't had a bowel movement in 6 days. Caller state, she's not able to walk due to a stroke 3 years ago. She has taken over-the-counter meds with no relief, possible blockage. She's also on antibiotics for UTI.

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1: Medic 3, engine 2 en route to 444 Pine Lake Ave, Pine Lake Resorts, room 256 for a 54-year-old female that says she's short of breath and her chest is heavy.

0: County Medic Reentry.
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2: Report County, Cold Spring 310, being route to Laurel.
1: 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She's taken over the counter meds with no relief, possible blockage. They say she's also on antibiotic for UTI. 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
2: Cold Spring Spider.
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1: 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He has head trauma from an assault. He did lose consciousness starting the game at this time, breathing normally.

0: County Wetzel. 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
1: Negative, County.
2: Page.
0: Yes, please. West will be.
2: Stand by, I'm on 911. 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

Michigan City Branch, Michigan City Fire, Priority 1 for a seizure. 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
2: 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I'm on medical history.

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1: 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He's going to be in the bedroom. 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
1: Was there a third call from Michigan City or you thought you had to discharge?
0: There's no 41.
1: Clear, so there are no pending calls from Michigan City right now?
2: County 54, 1042 OPO, 1041 Signal 30 Walmart, Michigan City.

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0: 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There's some found property. Two bags of unopened, unused syringes found. The caller hung them on a black bag on the fence attached to the big part.
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0: Call the caller. I spoke to the couple people that are here, including animal control, and they're not aware of what I'm talking about.

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0: 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The male half called in. He's wanting a TX. 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
1: Ten four.

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LaPorte Bay, 15 first responders, priority 1 for a subject in and out of consciousness, 1415 East Colonial Drive, 1415 East Colonial Drive, priority 1 in and out of consciousness.

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1: Three 1415 East Colonial Drive for a 7-year-old male oxygen from the 60s. He's going in and out of consciousness. Does have COPD in his train of car.
2: County 761 in route.
1: 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He's going in and out of consciousness.

Queen City Base, Michigan City Fire Priority 1 for an injury. 351 Hampton Road, 3551 Hampton Road, Priority 1 for an injury due to animal bite.

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1: 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He did pass out, but now he's alert and conscious.

Dispatch from 231. 31 and 260 are headed to the complex from Northwest Health with one J3 female.

0: Johnny 231. 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
1: 1132.
2: County,
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2: 3910 8 NR. 39.
1: Check.
2: Yeah.

0: 30s County. There's a vehicle that broke down in the turn lane in front of the cemetery. It's a Chevy Cobalt Gray with its hazards on.
1: Thirty.

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1: Medic 4 en route, 9801 North US Highway 12, Dune Creek, Lot 10, for a 64-year-old male over the weight of 300 pounds who is in need of a lift assist. He's currently in the bedroom. He did hit his head with some minor bleeding.

0: 30s, County. So that DV, the caller is pushing a vehicle to Wheeler's, and he's no longer requesting PD assistance.
1: Yeah, Park.

0: status going on.
1: County Medic 5 is in route, Michigan City Hospital.
2: 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Patient is over 300 pounds. Did hit his head and has some minor bleeding. He'll be in the vet room. Medics are en route.

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0: 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At 1029 on a VIN off a boat trailer. 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
0: 981 will be in Route 1.
1: Route 2124, East 450 South, where a 45-year-old male experiencing chest pain, shortness of breath, and vomiting. He does have history of heart attacks.

0: County Medic 4 is Rocky Michigan City Hospital.
1: 35 County. West Snyder Road, there's a caller who's stuck 30 feet in the air on a man lift. He's currently in the backyard. We have advised Westville's first responders as well.
2: County Union.
3: For Union.
2: All 900 units be cleared from 450.
1: He does say that he is safe up there, just not sure how to get it back down and currently unable to.
4: Got it.
2: All right, Paul.
4: Be sure fires and route, we won't be able to do anything with that.
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2: So call Westville, you can let PD know. Most of those lifts do have a release around the base of it there if the controls stop working up top to bring the unit back down.
3: I don't know what color it is or if it says anything on it, I'm just going to advise the caller as well.
2: Like a yellow or a red button release that should have it. Sometimes it just may be a short in the switch up top there where the user then can push it enough and get it to also release down. Correct. It should be at the base at either end or could be on the side, but most of the times there is one down there at the bottom.
1: I'm down, but Westville's first responders did advise that they will be en route momentarily.

0: Lafourche County, Westville 2041. County, anyone's responding to Snyder, we're clear on emergency priority 4.
1: Do you see the note in there from EMS 3 about the release on the base?
0: That's fairly, we're clear on that detail, thank you.

0: County 839.
1: 9 fire, rescue completed, gone down.
2: You said the fire and rescue can disregard, you got him down?
3: Fire from county.
4: Go ahead, county.
3: You got that man down.
4: 10-4, 2041 is available.

7th and the Boulevard, 7th and the Boulevard, for a subject of a red car slumped at the wheel. It'll be on the Boulevard in the turning lane. There's a child in the passenger seat, possibly a black female driver.

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It's a very long driveway. 3 days, the caller has heard a thumping sound. It's driving the chickens and dogs crazy. Wants to know when it's going to end. Want to have an area checked on.

0: Carry 36. 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
1: They do not know where it's coming from. 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
0: All right, yeah, 33 can disregard.
1: There you go.

County 813, Panel 27. I'm 421 in front of the Dollar General. The orange Volkswagen, Freemason plate, Mary Mary 8152. 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
0: For your information, on 1500 South and 750 West, the railroad arms are stuck down on the track, but there's no train. They're either tech in route. Just for your information.

0: 35 County.
1: 35.
0: Going 250 South there, approaching 250 South. There's a white truck, toolbox, reckless driver. He's driving in oncoming traffic and off the road, unable to maintain lanes.
1: Thirty-five, 10.3 there.
0: They're also going westbound.
1: 10.3. I'll start that way. Notify Westville as well.
0: In county.
2: Yeah.
0: On State Road 2, heading westbound from 250 South, got a reckless driver in a white truck with a toolbox in back. Driving in oncoming traffic and off the road, unable to maintain lanes.
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0: County 55. Do we still have a caller behind that car?
1: 55, they're still on the line.
0: Do you have them activate their emergency lights? Check their hazard lights.
2: The newest note says they're going past Wozniak now. And now Holmesville.
1: The caller's in a silver Impala with their hazards on now.

9055-0.0-2421. 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
1: Medic six, you're going to be in route priority one, possible stroke, 4400 East Michigan Boulevard, room 121. 77-year-old male, he's confused, having slurred speech, having stroke-like symptoms. Do you want fire or not with you?
0: Go ahead, dispatch fire.

0: 40 there.
1: Pepper Rockless driver, 1000 North, 125 East, 1000 North, 125 East. They just are attempting to try to pull into Heston. We have small red Chevy SUV, 20-329, Charles Queen, after they were swerving and driving extremely slow.
0: Court there.
2: Yes,

0: 63-18. Were you clear on that, Reckless? County 18, if you could give that call to him.
1: 23-1000 North and 125 East. Going into Heston. It was a small red Chevy SUV, 329 CLX, swerving, slow speed.
2: Is there a direction of travel?
1: Eastbound, but they appear to be pulling into Heston. 43, you can sit on that.
2: 43, go ahead.

0: 23. It's going to be 328 Charles Queen X-ray. 328 Charles Queen X-ray. District 43, we're still rolling at 22 miles per hour westbound, approaching 125 east. Coming to 125 east.
1: North 125 east.

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45, disregard. 55, counting. 500 west. 500 south, 500 west. Caller's walking westbound. He's being followed by a loose dog. I know that's aggressive.

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0: 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I'll have an address for you momentarily for an overdose, priority 1.
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0: Ohio and 400 North, Indiana 480, David Queen, Edward 480 DQE on a green board. 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

0: Ja, okay. Kingston 5-1. 8-2-3, David, Queen, Henry.
1: What was the point? What parking lot were you in?
0: Kingston. 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
1: Sixty.
0: Henry East, 850 North, Indiana, 169, David Robert, 169, DRR, IA, Silver Dodge, Caravan.
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Greenlawn Drive, fraudulent charges on that other card. 55. County 60, you're gonna sign that, please. 10-4. 55 clear, thank you, sir.

0: 49.
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1: 02, just east of 421. Indiana DWU 308. David William Union 308 on that white box truck.

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1: Gardena and Roble, Gardena and Roble. It'll be a phase 2 location. 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We were attempting to start CPR. They stopped responding.

0: for Medic 5 and Engine 4. It'll be an opioid overdose. 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

0: Center, first responder, 750, unknown crash detection, 7 Springs, 433 West U.S. Highway 20, 433 right. West U.S. Highway 20 at 7 Springs for iPhone crash detection. Pull space, 41 for rolling.
1: Rolling for Amy's Pier, 433 West U.S. 20.
0: Medicaid.
2: Four bases clear, and the 41 will be medic 3.

0: kind of a decent route.
1: Data 73433 West US Highway 20 received an iPhone crash detection. 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Base 2 showing at that entry of the driveway that goes to the bridge.
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1: 65. And the iPhone crash detection.
2: Perfect. Thanks, 76.

0: noting 1944 being ruled.
1: Mount 7 Springs, 433 West US Highway 20, for an iPhone crash detection, no contact made. Phase 2 showing at the drive to the bridge.
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2: Units to be 1024, warning.
3: Have a hit and run for you. It's at 3365 South Tracy Allen Drive. A male worker hit their car and took off on DOT. There's a delay.
2: 55.

0: Renegade, Springfield from County. I just heard from the driver of the iPhone crash detection. There's been no crash, no emergency. You can disregard. Medic 3 County.
1: Three,
0: 3 10 lot 16, 17, 16, 21, 16, 17 to 16, 21.

0: Medic 5 in that Michigan City Hospital.
1: Medic 5, 1623. Error 1050 unknown injuries, Jefferson and Boyd, 1050 unknown injuries.
2: County Medic 3 will take that call, we're en route.
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3: Gotcha, Mr.
1: Is that EMS 3?

0: County Medic 3, we're on scene at heavy damage. 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We'll advise. Going to this location.
1: For Jefferson and Boyd, second rig for Jefferson and Boyd, County's clear, 1626.
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0: Jefferson and Boyd, Jefferson and Boyd, Medic 3 requesting a helicopter, County Clear 1626.
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0: 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I'm being out.
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0: 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Black Jeep and a red sedan. Pulled off to the side of the road.
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5: Returns to a 2014 Chevy Equinox silver in color to a Jesse Rodriguez out of Michigan City. I took that call earlier, however, it's not entered.

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1: 62. Matic 6, ISP 1 Park Road 60, male shortness of breath, chest pains, conscious alert. Chevy Equinox Silver to a Jesse Rodriguez out of Michigan City. I took the call for that vehicle being taken earlier today. However, it's not showing as anything in IDEX.
0: 1861.
1: Right.
0: Call 18, are you in? Clear thing. County 55, I'm not on that call.
1: 10-4, who's with 58?
0: That would be 65 foot.
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0: 58 County, is that who you're with?
1: Nine. 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
1: Hey, 13.
0: Me in for the Dollar General Warehouse on 421. Me in a black Dodge Charger. Tom Union William 662. 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
0: Michigan City, Thomas, give me a call.
1: Thank you. We're on 10-15 right now, reference that, but I will. Stand by.
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1: 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For an 82-year-old female that fell outside and hit her head, she's constant alert, still outside. Don't believe she's in the roadway.

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1: 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Michigan Drive, 82-year-old female that fell and hit her head. 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

0: 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Assuming that it cries, could you please repeat the address?
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1: Coming.
2: Oh. 5-8 and 1100 West, 8 and 1100 West, going eastbound. Red Sierra, swerving, driving off the road.
1: Oh.
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0: Thank you, Keith Fryer. Second tone for possible burning violation. 1467 East State Road 2, 1467 East State Road 2, second tone. LaPorte County Clerk, 1837.
1: 701 County.
0: One.
1: I'm in a route direction.
0: 1467 East State Road 2, called in by a passerby in the area. Smoke coming from the back of a property of a brown house with brown shutters, unknown exact address or location.
1: No one's clear.

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